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1: 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I'm Pat Boyle. 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
19: So-called super-agers, they are an enviable segment of the population.
15: people who are older than 80, whose brains function like someone a fraction of their age. It's true, a lot of these people have genetics on their side, but more and more research is bearing out the idea that people who practice good brain health also slow their cognitive decline. Dr. Richard Isaacson, a pioneer in the Alzheimer's space, told us that, quote, his studies have found lifestyle changes including diet, exercise, reducing stress and optimizing sleep, along with managing vascular risk factors with certain medications, can actually help grow brain areas and also reduce telltale signs of Alzheimer's, such as tau tangles and amyloid plaques. What else helps? Staying social, surrounding yourself with family and friends, and maybe even volunteering for a real sense of purpose. I'm Dr. Sanjay Gupta, helping you live a better life.
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0: Are you waking up in the morning with a sore jaw, headaches, ringing in your ears, all because you're grinding and clenching your teeth at night? 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
2: 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Supplies are limited, so don't miss this sweet deal from Kamuri.
3: The U.S. Treasury quietly released its official financial report for 2025. It appears by its own numbers, the U.S. government seems insolvent. It's reported that the Treasury shows about $6 trillion in assets and over $47 trillion in liabilities. Add it all up, and it looks like the U.S. owes more than $130 trillion it doesn't have. 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

0: I was a little inebriated too, so that made it more difficult. But like, damn, I have a respect for the game because of how fast they're moving, the skill that it takes to skate and control the puck like that. There's a lot to like.
1: We're going to have to get you out on the ice again. Uh-oh. I mean, like, you're talking yourself into a new bit where we film Linnell doing the hockey. I'm not going to say playing hockey because I would never put you out there. You'd literally get destroyed.
0: I would get punished.
1: Like, doing hockey things, ice skating, stick handling, firing off a slap shot. Just the idea of seeing you do a slap shot on skates.
0: I'd probably fall on my face. I would literally probably would. The momentum
1: would have
0: would probably,
1: you. We'd have you padded up, but you probably would.
0: Then, so when I'm on the when I'm at the ice skating rink like over a year ago, I'm using the little blue thing the whole time to like help me, and I'm still busting my ass. I mean, it was awful.
1: What's the blue thing?
0: I guess no one else knows what the blue thing is. It's like this,
1: like the crutches situation.
0: Yeah, like it's like
1: the walker.
0: The walker, yeah.
1: You went on a date and used the walker?
0: My big ass was using the walker. Oh, no. And I was still falling. Now, to my credit, though, it was the first time ever in my life that I'd ever been ice skating. Now, roller skating is a little different because I got some soul to me. That's all. More your calls, plus the NBA postseason next here on Westwood One Sports Night.
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11: There's something I'd like to talk to you about today, something that's been circulating on the internet that's become a real problem. Deep fake videos of me endorsing products that I've never even heard of and I have no relationship with whatsoever. Let me tell you clearly, these videos are scams. They are designed to take your money. Now, a couple things you should keep in mind. If something sounds too good to be true, it probably is. When you look at these videos, if they don't seem natural, if there's something off about them, the audio or the video, it's probably AI generated. And if you come across something that does pique your interest, see if you can find evidence of it from other sources. I promise you this, if I discover something incredible that you need to know about, I'm going to talk about it somewhere that you can easily find, not on some shady social media site. I'm Dr. Sanjay Gupta, helping you live a better life.
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0: seems to have a significant impact on cognition as we get older. It wasn't memory or even problem-solving tasks that moved the needle. It was an interactive computerized game that tested the ability to recognize two separate images in faster and faster sequences. It's what we call a task of divided attention, in which you don't have a conscious strategy on how to improve. That's according to the study's lead author. You're just trying to do the best you can to figure out how to divide your attention. Now, the game in this study was called Double Decision. If you want to find it and try it out yourself. I'm Dr. Sanjay Gupta, helping you live a better life.
1: The U.S. Treasury quietly released its official financial report for 2025. It appears by its own numbers, the U.S. government seems insolvent. It's reported that the Treasury shows about $6 trillion in assets and over $47 trillion in liabilities. Add it all up, and it looks like the U.S. owes more than $130 trillion it doesn't have. 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

0: microscope. Super exciting product, but for whatever reason, the sport just not that popular. 310-840-4910 is the number. We got a lot more to go. 2 hours left in the program here on Westwood One Sports Night. You're tapped into the youngest in charge, Janelle Willingham. When we come back, let's get hot and heavy into the National Football League. The Dallas Cowboys, their head coach Brian Schottenheimer, bold proclamation about the 26 Cowboys. We'll let you hear from Shoddy next.
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10: A Better Life with Dr. Sanjay Gupta.
11: In recent years, scientists have really dialed up the urgency to understand PFAS, sometimes referred to as forever chemicals because of how long they take to break down. The latest study found these chemicals may be aging men in their 50s and 60s a bit faster than men who are younger or older or women of any age. Experts we talked to said the accumulation of PFAS may lower testosterone levels in men, impair sperm quality, and increase risks of testicular and kidney cancer. Women, it seems, just seem to be able to clear PFAS faster. Now, whether you're a man or a woman, trying to limit your exposure is a great idea. 3 ways to do that. Filter your drinking water. Don't use non-stick cookware like Teflon, and avoid fast food packaging, which are sometimes coated with these chemicals. I'm Dr. Sanjay Gupta, helping you live a better life.
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15: When it comes to the myriad reasons people don't get enough exercise, psychologist Diana Hill has heard them all. She's the author of a new book with a great title, I Know I Should Exercise, But. On a recent episode of my podcast, Chasing Life, Hill told me the number one reason people don't exercise is because they don't feel like they have enough time. She told us that she encourages people she works with to shift from an either-or mindset to a both-and mindset. Hill herself uses time at her son's baseball game to walk around the field cheering him on instead of sitting on the sidelines. She also recommends setting up your space at home, at work, in the car to facilitate movement. So every night before I go to bed, I lay out my workout clothes next to my bathroom sink so they are waiting there for me as a good reminder. I'm Dr. Sanjay Gupta, helping you live a better life.
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10: You know, I watched a video the other day about kids getting landlines at home. We haven't had a landline in my house in I can't even tell you how long, but seeing these parents about my age being teleported back to their own childhoods, a simpler time before screens, was really powerful. And as for the kids, they sat and had conversations with their grandparents without multitasking or being distracted by a screen. I thought this was a great way to have kids stay in touch with family members and friends without getting sucked into the smartphone era too young. Of course, you need other people close by to hop on board as well if this is something that's going to work. Perhaps most important, I realized, these relics can be a great conversation starter with your children. You can talk about what it really means to be connected in this day and age. Things have changed a lot. I'm Dr. Sanjay Gupta, helping you live a better life.
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5: Taken away by Brock Nelson. Skate the stick. Ross Colton hooks up with Nick Waugh, who scores! Oh, what a release from jolly old St. Nick. The third goal of the playoffs, and it's 3-1 Colorado early in the second period.
6: 12 different Avalanche players have scored a goal in the series, an NHL record for the first two games of a playoff series. That's courtesy of Altitude Radio Network. That is your play of the day. 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Pants down. Early poll results, Dylan.
7: Yeah, Dan. We had which underdog in the NBA Finals is advancing. 59% are saying the Timberwolves.
6: Okay.
7: Out of the Cavs, 76ers, Lakers, and they. And then was LeBron making an excuse when citing Luka's absence for the lack of scoring? We have twisted the words a little bit. Yes, no, or yes, but valid. 51.5% say yes, but valid.
6: Yeah. I don't know if it's an excuse. It's just a reminder.
7: A reason?
6: Yeah. Yeah. Now, it's going to be labeled an excuse. And I would just say it's just a reminder. Hey, we don't have one of the greatest scorers in the game. Yes, Mark.
8: But Paulie brought this up in the first segment. They asked him about this. He didn't just bring it up out of nowhere. So he's just answering a question. Like, what's with your offensive struggles? Oh, I'm sorry. Our leading scorer, the NBA's leading scorer isn't here.
6: Yeah. Yeah, Paul.
9: It's almost so obvious. You have to say that if you're LeBron. We don't have Luka, and we're facing the best defensive team in the league and in recent history.
6: Yeah. Jeff in Tampa. Hi, Jeff. What's on your mind today?
10: I was just hearing that the Texans were kind of, you know, hemming and hawing over whether they should pay C.J. Stroud. Now, I mean, I don't know how many 24-year-old quarterbacks have three playoff wins, and I don't see him with he doesn't have, like, elite receivers, elite running backs. I know he had an atrocious last playoff game, and you don't have to pay him top dollar. Maybe you try to save a little, but you got to at least give him Brock Purdy money. Like, what am I missing here, DP?
6: He's regressed. And, you know, the problem is the price that he's going to be asking for. That's where, you know, I need a little more of a sample size here. I need to know that what happened in the playoffs last year at the end of the regular season isn't the new norm here. Every quarterback goes through injuries with offensive line or wide receivers. It happens. But that's where great quarterbacks can make up for losses or deficits. That's what he has to do. Does he have the talent? He's shown that. But what we saw, I mean, there's a few quarterbacks. I will always wait later. And even if I'm upsetting a quarterback or his agent, or he's not going to want to stay here, they're going to stay where the money is. I need you to show me. Look at Miami with Tua Tagovailoa. Look at Kyler Murray in Arizona. Like, there's a list of these quarterbacks where I go, no. Wait. It's okay to wait. I know it's going to cost me more. But you know what cost me a whole lot more? When I go early, and now I'm stuck with you. If it means, all right, I got to spend $5 million more each year, and now I'm comfortable with that decision. But no. C.J. Stroud, I mean, they just extended Will Anderson. That's the interesting part. Because those guys you would think would be a package deal. Yeah, Paulie.
9: If they signed C.J. Stroud, you would think it would be for as much or more than Brock Purdy got. Brock Purdy got 5 years, $265 million, $181 million guaranteed. It's got to be north of that. That's how it works in this business. So that's what you're getting into.
6: Mark in Rochester. I like that it's bothering him, you know, in April or May now about C.J. Stroud. Hey, Mark.
11: Do you mind if I take this? Hey, Dan. How are you?
6: Good, Mark. Are you busy at work?
11: Dan, I just want to. I am. I'm actually working at a coffee shop right now, and I have two people waiting for me. So I'll try to be efficient with my words.
6: Okay.
11: I actually used to work for an affiliate. I worked for Hot Talk 1280 WHGK, now Fox Sports Rochester. And I just wanted to thank you for everything that you've done for me. And I was talking to your aide, and I said, do you know how your parents allow you to open up one Christmas gift on Christmas Eve? And my gift, the best gift I ever got, was the Big Show. And I literally ruined Christmas because I stayed up all night reading that show, reading the book. And you inspired me to have a journalism career. So I just wanted to thank you.
6: Well, I feel bad you're working in a coffee shop. That, you know, after reading my book, I got to get you back in the business.
11: Yes, you do. And then also, here's a different take. That, you know how when you watch sports with different people, they, you know, because I played baseball in college, and, like, I just viewed the game differently. My girlfriend has a theory that when Aaron Judge is chewing bubblegum, he's relaxed. When he's chewing seeds, he's nervous. I don't know the analytics, but maybe that could be the next stat of the day.
6: All right, we'll work on that, Mark. Now take care of your customers. Yes, Dylan.
7: That is actually kind of the inside information I need when it comes to placing bets. I never even thought of that before. But if Judge is smacking on some bubble gum, maybe he's about to hit a home run.
6: I saw Altuve homered last night. Otani gave up 2 home runs last night. Didn't get any run support. And then Altuve struck out. He missed a ball so far outside that the joke on social media was he missed it by an Altuve. That if you put Altuve where his bat ends, where the ball ended up outside the strike zone, it would be about 5 feet, 7 inches away.
0: That's not very nice.
6: Thank you, Todd. Tim Legler from the Mothership will join us. There is a new poll out of the most overrated player in the NBA. A couple of surprises on that list. More of your phone calls as well. One more item as we close out hour one. 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
25: 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And

0: like the SEC's dominance over the last two seasons, it is a shadow of what it was when the time Dabo was talking about, like the Alabamas and Auburns of the world. I mean, Alabama lost to Vanderbilt last year.
1: Yes, Todd.
2: Why can't coach have that conversation behind closed doors with school heads and potential boosters? Because then it looks like whining, and it doesn't come across well at all that you would say those things publicly. If you need to raise more money or you don't have enough of a budget to get the best players, why does that have to be shared with the world unless you're making an excuse ahead of the next season?
1: Well, I can pretty much guarantee he's had these conversations. Pretty much. Probably didn't go well. That's why he's going public and letting everybody know, hey, we used to beat these teams. Well, you used to beat them, so what changed? You weren't embracing the transfer portal to begin with. I don't know what kind of resources you have, but I can't blame Notre Dame for doing what Notre Dame is doing, or Texas is doing, or USC is doing, or Michigan is doing, or Ohio State is doing. You're the one being left behind. We said that with the transfer portal. We said that about NIL. Dabo didn't want any part of that. And I'm thinking, you are a dinosaur, man. And we know what happens with dinosaurs, certainly in the college ranks. But now he's easing back in because he knows that he needs to. But if you have nine guys drafted, you win seven games, I would look inside. I wouldn't be looking at other programs and saying, well, that's not fair. Notre Dame gets to print money. Okay. Well, that's not fair. Ohio State gets to. Okay. They're not breaking any rules. Yeah, Paul.
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3: 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You could win $5,000 for the mom in your life with our Mother's Day giveaway. 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
5: Sometimes you can tell a lot about what someone wants to do offline by looking at what they do online. 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Pinterest is a huge platform. They have 600 million monthly users, 80 billion searches per month. The report found a shift from the iPad kid era to now, when parents are actually more interested in real-world adventures and hands-on activities. The global trends and insights lead at Pinterest told us families are thoughtfully designing childhoods rooted in creativity, intention, and meaningful experiences. One psychologist we spoke to said he sees this as a reflection of parents' desire to build core capacities in their children: resilience, curiosity, self-regulation, empathy. These things don't grow automatically, but are built through lived experience. I'm Dr. Sanjay Gupta, helping you live a better life.
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0: at -150, 20 plus at +240. VJ Edgecombe will be the reason why you are correct, though he could still go out, ball out, the rest of the team royally suck, and I wind up being correct. But we'll see how the tonight, but regardless, I like VJ Edgecombe to ball out.
1: Yeah, so you like VJ Edgecombe to do a lot of scoring tonight, and he's going to have to. I mean, obviously, without Embiid, Edgecombe's going to have to step up. The biggest pressure is on Tyrese Maxey, who just straight up did not get into the game from, like, metaphorically, didn't get himself inserted into the game until it was too late. You know, they kind of let to Embiid, tried to get him going in the first quarter. It didn't work. Tyrese Maxey, I think, only took one shot in the first quarter, and he finished the game 13 points, 3-for-9 from the field. And 7 of those 13 points came from the free throw line. He was a team worst, -28. Tyrese Maxey's the best player on this team if you don't count Embiid. And even then, there's plenty of nights where Embiid's on the floor and Maxey's still probably more valuable than him, especially in the last 12 months. And so it's on Tyrese Maxey tonight. And the Knicks know that. And the Knicks shut him down in game one. I mean, they took away the pick and roll game with him and Embiid. The Knicks packed the paint. Maxey does such a great job of getting downhill and getting to the bucket. And the Knicks shut that off. The Knicks, you know, OG Anunoby was absolutely tremendous when he had help over from the wings and the corners to defend the three-point shots, to slide over and help and give help to Karl Anthony Towns and Mitchell Robinson. So they shut down Maxey. And now you don't have Embiid. Maxey's going to have to do a lot of this himself. And then they need a guy who goes by the name of Playoff P. They need Paul George. They need vintage Paul George. I'm talking about prime Indiana Pacers Paul George to step up tonight. 36 years old. And Paul George actually played pretty damn well in that first round series against Boston. He averaged 17 points per game. He shot 49% from the field, and he shot 55% from deep. They're going to need that tonight from Paul George, and they're going to need VJ Edgecombe. Brad, where you think VJ Edgecombe is going to do a ton of scoring, I think he's going to do a lot of work on the glass. VJ Edgecombe only had one rebound in game one against the Knicks. And for a guy that's got as much bounce as him, and he's only 6'4", but as much athleticism and as bounce as he does, they need him to be a guy that gets second chance opportunities. They need his athleticism. They need hit the spring in his step. VJ Edgecombe had two games against Boston with double-digit rebounds. He averaged 5.5 on the season. He had two games with 10 rebounds against the Celtics, and he had four games with 7 or more rebounds. That's what they need tonight from VJ Edgecombe, because I don't know how much, you know, you would think logically, all right, Embiid's out. Who's the next guy up? Well, it's another veteran, another guy in his mid-30s that feels like he should be 45 years old, and yet he's only in his mid-30s because he's been around for forever. He's only 32. Andre Drummond, I don't know how much part of the offense Andre Drummond can be tonight, right? When he's a complement, when he's a substitute for Embiid, it's one thing. Without Embiid, Andre Drummond, if the game plan that Philly should be going for, shooting a ton of threes, I know Andre Drummond didn't take a single three for like the first 8-9 years of his career. He's actually started to take some, which is just a wild concept. But even then, you can't expect Andre Drummond to go out there and space the floor where you can go 5 out on the perimeter. That's, I think, the game plan for Philly tonight. Without Embiid, they got to go like how the Boston Celtics in their title run, and even now still to a large part, they'll basically just put everybody on the perimeter, and it'll be one person, Tatum or Jaylen Brown, driving and kicking it out, and everybody's just sitting waiting for threes. That's the game plan for the Sixers tonight. They're probably going to shoot 50 threes, and if they make 22 of them, they're going to live with whatever the results are. So they need threes from Maxey. They need threes from Playoff P, Paul George. They need Kelly Oubre to be a monster defensively and try to slow down Jalen Brunson, and they'll need the second chance opportunities from the 6'4" springiness that VJ Edgecombe can bring. So, Brad, I've been saying it for the last since the Knicks won game one for the last 2 days. I don't feel good about this game. As a diehard Knicks fan, I promise you this won't be easy. I'm warning you, and I'm warning Knicks fans now, this will be a tie game with under 5 minutes to go. I promise, and I love to be wrong, and I hope I'm wrong. But I don't think I'm going to be. I think this game is close. So if you want to play it, I would honestly play the Sixers to cover. And maybe that's an emotional hedge for me. Sixers +10.5. And then also VJ Edgecombe over 5.5 rebounds at plus money. And take it up to 10 rebounds at +825 on BetMGM. Because I think he grabs

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